0: Yeah, Mukas.
1: Or dear for Manimu Baku, Nayere, and a tear mubacatra would dear for Elisha say.
0: Wakua,
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0: Ew,
1: Wawu.
0: Now, what I wouldn't say?
1: Well, I wouldn't say.
0: Now, what was sure?
1: Now, will you be at where your for was a shrunyame?
0: Now, or car for Abba and only befat me, my ben.
1: Why, ya, want to mend the castle. Why, ya, want to mend the castle. And what we, you know, want to mend the car and yen will we yet. And was said, Jackanamanema.
2: We jaka na manema
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1: 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You are continuation of what your mother and your father left it. They left it behind.
2: And
1: this is a man. You want to say, "Dear, you will confirm one of him."
2: My God,
1: what about can you not see? I can't find by some before your man could yield to me. And this is my man. We must be yield to me. So we must yield that become the tracker. No, we must wo. No, we must be to a canoe.
0: No, we must be here. I say now, Oka for
1: now, Oka for no waba.
0: Rebefa,
1: 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Ana ka fo se no. Papa na wu e kare de.
2: Ewui.
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1: Ewui.
0: E kare wo ho.
2: Hey. Hey.
1: Oh my God.
2: Hey.
1: Obi etie me. Mi sa so fo na preach ya ko mu etie me na wa sa fa asem na be preach. Mu de be preach ewia. Enye bone. Because o se wu tuan de ye wodi kan no.
2: A calf one up.
1: Ah, I tell you, I mean, yes, I say, a nippano. Walk what the canoe, one in the year,
2: and only a samuno,
1: or so far as
2: any asama who came.
1: And now, a man and a walk canoe, a scano bejano, a yiscano bejia, or can he say?
2: Aha, aha,
1: quay. Ah, Mumatrasia said no. Say, wa, and Kakanasi. Because we are busy, you know.
2: And
1: then I will go for the cast woman, just say, I'm in a no, quite a bosom, don't know what the abos of the baby. There was a law before Bosomene Baba. Ebeba. 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
1: 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Abesa ko bi foforo so wo ma. Anti se nya cancer no. And go on more life.
0: What do you say?
1: I tell you that.
2: Oh,
1: and you woo. But what woman in your life?
2: Oh, yeah.
1: We'll be passing on. We'll be on stop on. I'll be pussy. If you say, only the end, you hear, yeah, yeah. There's no need anymore. On a certain time, we can't send the coon, nay, young for ya. You need to say, stop, and stop, and stop. My voice, I say,
2: oh,
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1: Woo! 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
1: Debbie.
0: What a couple of 6 years or that's what you're about. 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
0: 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We are some pays you and your babroom. 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
0: Also for the work kind, your person will be a emra program now. 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
0: 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Yes, anybody, anybody, anybody want to hear me? And anybody, Baba, a year nurse, we ye a backrab, a year nursing, and we now bema, come on, ye, on us on one day, Tiri, we are breaking protocol. We are nurse, penny, rich, nurse, get you. Ah, doctor, for good rich, Yamishawam. 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
1: Oh, you
0: are. 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
1: Too belle.
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0: 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Or to me, could you have him? 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
0: Man, what? 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Me can't send you a make catch your pepper, sister. 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Dear Bama da, but I said, no, I saw for Dorsum, but I'm pumping with your soft brown penny to my yano. 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He said, go on, cram me, because I mean, me jiff only free, or so far I can want a woman who can cram me, train your meeting, I'm a day one pie, man, call for. 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
0: Mammy, Union won't cross, sorry. 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
1: Se wo bom pa ye.
0: What the me from say what your bra all night cause me dey me busy me won koko me wo cape coast me wo kumase me wo sunyane me wo tama me wo shame me ma
1: yo
0: dey back to uno e ba o be frame e ba ne ba send for talk cause we raise
3: and
0: pay for money na chalo
3: na
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3: e urade yesu
0: ma woni mro kase urade yesu
3: e urade yesu
0: wo won din phobia
3: o won din phobia
0: wo mo me ma me ne papa fie
3: o wo me ma me ne papa fie
0: a wo si onwu ya
3: a wo si onwu ya
0: me Abraham kujo
3: me o kra ya
0: me nye yeda
3: me nye yeda
0: me wareda
3: me wareda
0: me woda
3: me

0: Mr. Judges chapter 1, I can verse 19. Was the name Yameka Judah home? Would me far be pono, Nancy, we see the Quasar Valley in India, Yamama. Yameka home, yes, a mamma, Kun, I banned the air mount. Cassa, a dear be a woman, yes, simi queen.
1: A dear be a woman, yes, simi queen.
0: Say, yeah, mamma, worry.
1: Say, mamma,
0: a dear be a bin for the simi queen.
1: A dear be a bin for the simi,
0: yeah, mamma, too queen.
1: Say, mamma, too,
0: a dear be a dear simi queen.
1: A dear be a dear simi,
0: yeah, mamma, could you mean, yeah,
1: yeah,
0: yeah, yeah, yeah, yeah, yeah, yeah, yeah, yeah, yeah, yeah, yeah, yeah, yeah, yeah, yeah, yeah, yeah, yeah, yeah, yeah, yeah, yeah, yeah, yeah, yeah, yeah, yeah, yeah, yeah, yeah, yeah, yeah, yeah, yeah, yeah, yeah, yeah, yeah, yeah, yeah, yeah, yeah, yeah, yeah, yeah, yeah, yeah, yeah, yeah, yeah, yeah, yeah, yeah, yeah, yeah, yeah, yeah, yeah, yeah, yeah, yeah, yeah, yeah, yeah, yeah, yeah, yeah, yeah, yeah, yeah, yeah, yeah, yeah, yeah, yeah, yeah, yeah, yeah, yeah, yeah, yeah, yeah, yeah, yeah, yeah, yeah, yeah,

0: Yes.
1: I for her and then pursue a bomb pie chain. Am I any idea we? Me any idea we? Me any idea we? Ah, what you? Me any idea we? Me any idea we? So for be any be, Mokra Munya. Sure. 4 days in the Papa Abraham, my man of a country, we be an income him. Me crack with Sunday. No food. Some a bomb pie, some a bomb pie, and I may be preacher, and I'm a new show kakra. 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
3: e was how ye funu
0: clear away
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3: e was how ye funu
0: wo ba wiase
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1: Missing now what you want with him radio super wabra one nanny I mean him because of my wooden mamma. First one is radio this moment. The beer will be our first radio this moment. You have a bomb pipe. But I want you to sow the seeds. But for the beer, I'm a bomb empire. A year 0559 18 1212 0559 18 1212 0559 18 1212 And now the toss of me only 0541199926 0541199926 0541199926 0541199926 0541199926 And now, what would you know? I tell me that song are coming. I can say, you say, we'll be a fan show for 2 radio.
2: Go be a yanisham, Yanko Paye, and you'll be
1: fan show. No, I will ask after 2 radio, so mommy. Say, Unyam Fabi, a fan show for 2 radio, so mommy. Say, Bottolo, say, Sashu, what a fagus, mommy. 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Seconds, Sunny Yamitumi Ranger.
0: Me bomb Paye, a Sunny Yamitumi, and you run swimming.
3: Amen.
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1: Yeah. I ready me bomb pay than in Shubia Yesu Moja.
2: Amen.
1: I ready offense miracle we ye. Ewo I fushia se odani in Shu ensa.
2: Jesus.
1: I ready in Shubia Madia to radio no so.
2: Jesus.
1: And then no Umoja.
2: Amen.
1: What some say Umoja ni kasani ma papa.
2: Jesus.
1: Esini ebed ye.
2: Yes.
1: And then ma in Shu no.
2: Jesus.
1: And kasa wo jie ma oma.
2: Amen.
1: Ayare sa ma oma.
2: Amen.
1: Awo ma oma.
2: Amen.
1: Baudie ma oma.
2: Amen.
1: Impeja ma oma.
2: Amen.
1: Wo jie ma oma.
2: Amen.
1: Akontu ma oma.
2: Amen.
1: Promotion ma oma.
2: Amen.
1: Amen.
2: Amen.
1: Jesus Christ dim.
2: Amen. Amen. Amen.
0: I don't know. When my mentor was there, in shoot 9 way on. Fegu adiem. I will be an no. Will be an yanish. Me person the brem all night. Why? Maybe I will be out there for brem all night. Me can't send panel that. Oh dear, my personal number you want. Now, what do you frame me? Frame not my personal number issue. I wear my personal number. What do you open? Chin and we'll be our own night and all. I know you bear no pa, I send your own night and all. And no pa, any idea of Bafa Bra. Number no, a 0248 TNU 0248. And no crowns, no, we'll be watching the man or frame WhatsApp or Benjamin 0248 00, another 00 and a 44 0248 00. Another 00 and a 44 0248 00 0044. I know you're my number. We would have fresh. Who pinch them will be a messy in show of a brem. Would you be a one to ask you from so? Mention was 0248 00 0044 0248 00 0044. Entity me, Ochina, I am no pa. Any all nighter morning session, no Mr. Mama menu home frame, baby. I will piano, but my dear Nina cost one la pass, and no pa, but my dear Brantem, and no pa by 7 years, I see 2 near pong, nothing yasa to us and numerous 7. Now all night, so I to us, my dear, Mr. Mirafo, bra, and no panini, and you really now, mom will chit in the bra, Oba won't call, your pong, it will be over to my rest for the all night bra, who bounce no between your front to a fatu, your pursuit done in Yama, yen shahai, ma, dear Nin say, yen go say, ma. Tama woni beba won so pese wo ye hu bibi na ye tu le
2: tu le
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2: Me bompa e wo Yesu di ni mu. Ti yare bia abetina wo so. Ye bo Yesu di na ye break free wo so. Ye break free wo so. Ye se sa ti yare ni se. Empie wo Yesu di ni mu. Na no pay e wade fa ni sen kan wo. 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Amen. Ya mi shi. Hello, good morning.
4: Good morning, papa.
2: Mama, yo kasa.
0: I can't say something.
2: Me bom paye e wo Yesu di ne mu. Adie be ponia bet na wo so. Amen. Hello, good morning. Hello. Okay, problem here, Kona Mani is 0243 1066 and 61. Hello, good morning.
5: Hello, Papa.
2: Mama, you can suffer here.
5: Papa,
2: Adenta, you part of my way. Mama, dear, how are you?
0: Okay, for us to tell you about
2: Pompeo with Yesu Dinimo, I dare be a fighting with Bravo, I dare be a fighting with Bravo, and my crime.

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1: 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Man, tell for your bra.
0: Hello, good morning.
2: Good morning.
0: Mammy, but you're suffering.
2: Because I think I'm not that one.
0: You're here too.
2: Yes. Been so well and wonderful. But Mamia is this a child playing Apostle Doctor Bram Kudu, my friend. He's been so good and well. But me because I'm bomb by mommy. If every day me car and then I mean my domino mutia me some are 3 years and
1: And who the phone Toswa and M19 AM. Nyame many panavosi camera.
0: Amen.
2: Amen.
0: Vasata, come to the program, okay?
2: Okay.
1: Or the diagram till I mean feeling as
0: okay. Hello, good morning.
2: Hello, good morning. Hello, good
0: morning. Naka Safri.
1: Hello,
0: good morning. Hello.
3: Hello, good morning.
0: Mami, you can suffer here.
4: Hello, good morning.
0: Yes, Mama, Patrick is suffering.
1: What is that?
0: Mama, what's it?
1: Online on the car.
0: 0551 8 1 2 1 2 0 5 5 9 1 8 1 2 1 2 0 5 5 9 1 8 1 2 1 2 0 5 5 9 1 8 1 2 1 2 A dino a ye a b mana water. 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
1: me van up.
0: Okay, and a mutian year, Casua for the mutian year, more request the Ajatum. It may patch up one more Casuanina, Casua for the Namutian year. 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
1: 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My time ano,
0: ebebe nyumre, it's by 5 o'clock no, na kana ye ready da da da, because kas ni nano, time ni naye 8 o'clock.
1: Yeah, 2.
0: Netu.
1: Aha, to batch one.
0: Casina, Casina, free buses, Casina, 8 o'clock. Netu.
1: Aha, why would they come on the free 8 over?
0: Why would you 8 o'clock? 3, 2, 1, 1, I don't
1: know. Be up a sober, you worship.
0: Be up a sober,
1: William. Be up a sober,
0: have a bomb pile.
1: Then I make come
0: before. Then come before.
1: Then come on a pile.
0: Simple. It's my patch. 5 o'clock. No buses, Nina, you ready? 8 o'clock, Netu.
3: It's Casua. 5, 6, 7, 8. What's up, crowd by 80 now?
0: Now,
3: because 80 in the boy, yeah, now drive an O2.
0: Drive an O2. It's my patrol, dance to my phone now, so dance to my last stop. Grave station one, dance to my last stop, Grave station one. And what, and your sister Grace, so I didn't need the other baby, see, I must be for free bus, maybe. Now, I don't want to swap a Sassona, a dental barrier, taxi run station one of now, so your sister, Araba 290, and also Edmond, so a baby. And I'm one more Cataman, so you be a Polonia, baby, I will be a Cataman to project a solid down one, Braho, Basket. And a paro, and also AC one man server from Waba. And I'm also a more water match, a manuta, a fear, and find a bridge. I joke with your phone in a honky car, summer market for Nano. Lina for Massi, one noir, and in over filling station, you opposite in a hall. Most of my kind of babies, one of Baba Famo, Tessie Nunga, Mopi, one of Manamaso, Mombra, Homba, Yamu free bus, and a Nunga, self filling station, one bus stop, no station, one hour, and to me, I'm
3: going to be for my mentor, which was Yammy, and my name, Yammy, yet counseling.
0: Papa,
3: I want my phone. At the mammy family number we mount. 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Name no when you're counseling. Pass out your WhatsApp, which with your mouth be one, or baby were Germany, America, baby, I'll be yammy. A year 0248 00, I'm not that 0044. 0248 00044. 0248 00044. 0248 00044. What's up for the account to us?
0: I feel Jay, personal number. And look, 247. And look, switch the musta personal. And look, 0243 10 66 and a 61. 0243 10 66 and a 61. 0243 10 66 and a 61. 0243 10 66 and a 61. And also personal number no to Mr. Wa Fred Wasso na counseling in Abekoso Ewaso na Yeno Edi in Komani na kama Aji Direction in Edi Abakama na Yami Ebeshra Papa na Wayokesia. 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

0: Hello, Ghana. 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
1: 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Let us assume you, sir. Now, Ocean, a catitry, the Adamus, what do my Ghana? You also tear one tia ya. 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
2: I would like to make it clear that Adamus position is straightforward. We strongly disagree with the allegation made against the company, and based on legal advice available to us, we consider the revocation of our mining leases unlawful, and we intend to challenge that through the appropriate process. And from what I saw from the Minerals Commission and the Minister's department, the Minister didn't actually go through the right processes to revoke the licenses. And first of all, I will strongly make it clear that the allegation that has been leveled against us, the basis for revoking the license is, we strongly disagree with that, and we've provided documentary evidence to support our claim.
0: Eko Taylor, wado aye head of geology, Edema Adamus Resources Limited.
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2: 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The way I was a mind day, S. Columbia Mano, a moon.
0: 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A full from swept pra trop papa. Was he when a sprinter bass ni beneath the track be and a dear boy knew her no more? Na just any one month why ya dear answer a doom judge my corner.
2: I know a dear rough,
0: I know a dear pa one who would do honor just any pan or my boy one more do more a call. Yeah, I am Sabia, Chese, ye bumpy, I say, be and sa and to be.
2: Yammy, we are mobile,
0: no pet.
2: Abrasan, I bet to us on one mobile Facebook, me and all my say. George Fifi Costa, I will have slide damba, I will have senior slide, but no. Collins, I'm on Star Boy, Piaga, Brasa, Poet, Saint Dixon, Jacaduzo by Mena Aye, Asuchari Junction, Yadase, Abbott K. Okai, Yadasiano Pay, Evelyn Agbate, Oswaba, Godwin Jamasik is into your room, Fiko, Kratch, or Boas. What also about no pay? None I'm pabbing, yet I say, Abana is if
0: Ebusia, I can come for a summa no pay, Mimi D. Abana, Yako, Abrano, my name.
2: On this year, ba, coffee, a summa, yes, see ya. I'm a munina, monitia. Adesia.
3: Red 0.5. themselves. 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
1: Send me you you want ma. 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Yes, today can't da. It's here for Munia Bali, the case ni. 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So, opesa oye number one. Na opesa, with DJ baby, tie number one FM. 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
2: Ninshira nebu miso. 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
0: Adam Renier, Evangelist Priseduasari. Thank you, Jesus. Adam Renier, Evangelist Priseduasari. Thank you, Jesus.
2: Omnipotent God, omniscient God, omnipresent God, we acknowledge you for who you are. You are so gentle, so pure, and so kind. You shine like a bright morning star. For your word says, no weapon formed or fashioned against us shall prosper. We thank you for the gift of life. We thank you for the opportunity given to us. We commit Evangelist Prince Edward Sari and his team into your mighty hands. We commit Adam Ray into your hands. For your word says, upon Mount Zion, there shall be deliverance. Deliver us all from temptation. And at the end of the day, we will give you thanks. In the mighty name of Jesus. Amen. Thank you, Jesus. Thank you, Jesus. Thank you, Jesus.
3: God is my shepherd. I shall not want. He maketh me to lie down in green pastures. He leadeth me beside the still waters. He restoreth my soul. He leadeth me in the path of righteousness. For his name says, yet do I walk through the valley of the shadow of death. I will fear no evil, for thou art with me. Thy rod and thy staff, they comfort me. Thou preparest the table before me in the presence of my enemy. Thou anointest my head with oil. My cup runneth over. Surely, goodness and mercy shall follow all the days of our life, and shall dwell in the house of the Lord forever, ever. Amen. Thank you, Jesus. Thank you, Jesus.
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1: I am Bella from UK. I always listen to Evangelist Prince Edu Asare. I am Bella from UK. I always listen to Evangelist Prince Edu Asare on number one FM every morning.
2: Yo, let us pray. Father, please walk with us through the bad times as well as the good. May we be heard and understood from the suburbs to the hood. May you judge us by our hearts and not by our mistakes. And see that we get our breakthrough however long that it takes. May you fill that void in our souls that will lay our fears to rest. But there's no way we can live for Jesus when we're living in the flesh. So I pray that you allow our spirits to be born, grow strong, move on, know right from wrong. 1 John chapter 2, verse 15, do not love the world or anything in the world. And we know what that means, but listen. We know the distance we need to be away from fire to keep it missing, but that doesn't mean we'll listen. Lord, you take care of fools and babies. Teach women to honor their men and men respect their ladies. But lately, so many of us have gone astray, doing wrong for so long that we've forgotten the way. Please bring us back home. Instill in us the word which is our backbone. We're just children that have grown. There is so much that we're entitled to, yet we receive so little. See, this time of spiritual warfare, we're comfortable in the middle. So I pray that you open our eyes. Give us the anointing to recognize the devil and his lies. If we keep our actions wise and our prayers sincere, ahead to the sky, you will diminish our... Father, please walk with us through the bad times as well as the good. May we be heard and understood from the suburbs to the hood. May you judge us by our hearts and not by our mistakes. And see that we get our breakthrough however long that it takes. May you fill that void in our souls that will lay our fears to rest. But there's no way we can live for Jesus when we're living in the flesh. So I pray that you allow our spirits to be born, grow strong, move on, know right from wrong. 1 John chapter 2, verse 15, do not love the world or anything in the world. And we know what that means, but listen. We know the distance we need to be away from fire to keep it missing, but that doesn't mean we'll listen. Lord, you take care of fools and babies. Teach women to honor their men and men respect their ladies. But lately, so many of us have gone astray, doing wrong for so long that we've forgotten the way. Please bring us back home. Instill in us the word which is our backbone. We're just children that have grown. There is so much that we're entitled to, yet we receive so little. See, this time of spiritual warfare, we're comfortable in the middle. So I pray that you open our eyes. Give us the anointing to recognize the devil and his lies. If we keep our actions wise and our prayers sincere, ahead to the sky, you will diminish our fears. In Jesus' mighty name we have prayed. Amen and amen.

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0: 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Need to so a do. I'm your son. 13th day of August.
1: Around him, I will run from you.
0: And now you're dying. You know you have a so good run and so. And then you die. You don't know how to pull back up. You can't do what you're running. You know back up.
1: I'm in watch.
0: And now you die. You can't go. You have to send.
1: That's your.
0: You know how you have a bomb. Pay your tarashibi. But let me tell you, I'm a cool power Ghana police for
1: home.
0: But I'm a per Macassa.
1: We
0: are police in Ibia or Ghana says to Trassi, but are your hands in shape?
1: Hey,
0: I am here, some make up because me mommy for me bring a police for booty me. One can't jump on penny for
1: them.
0: Me ba ko me ba se me body di police pani pa
1: me wa re shamuka
0: and this will tell me an rebe ho se jade na wo kasa sa abre pe mu no
1: se mani ani do so di aso
0: ya ba ko di ko da urade ase ya ko di ko da urade ase and na aye ya wa da kase urade di amaye and na ni atira
1: and don see
0: aye empire bo kase aye body free na and ya ko di fia da so Saturday, I wouldn't even have fiat the minute that because I yawn the biara. Can you run a crop of more to me? So, Mipatos, I would tell me out of Paya and the message about coming to Kanya Banga, good part of my Sammy Famra.
1: You will have a free
0: friend who will not be our portion.
1: Who are we taking?
0: And Pawaya Yamasamri, we will never fail this time.
1: The sun south,
0: Mipatos, some of your soca. After this prayer, you will never fail this time. When you bring some rubber to form a mob, you are when you bring some rubber to cast your
1: fire,
0: we are not going to fail this time. I don't need someone now go pour the tobacco so. Someone go catch me, ma. So they will not fail this time, and we will not fail. We want to, and why you're tough in the radio now? Why you're tough in me and sunny radio now? We want to, I don't pay with Jimmy. Why was so ready? I would tell me not pay. Why you're tough in me and so ready now? Minim Sama prepare. I'm somebody by Cassadia by you. I will not fail this time. I will not fail this time. I will not fail this time. We will not fail this time. Yada Yesu Kristo ase so bia wiabu di abaye. Me ba jo bia ko evangelist and lost the page ho. Na on connecte. Na mo one for them so baye. Omo ne wa ase pa ko evangelist and lost the page. On connecte. Who pobu mute na mo one FM. Ya the evangelist and lost the page be ko. We will not fail this time. We will not fail this time. Sabre wo ye fail leader. Me ba jo ba jo di abam se se aso di akode urade ase. We will not fail this time. You need to go somewhere. Everywhere. Oh, Christ, you be our champion and our pain. Me part of a journey of trouble. Cause I will not fail this time. I will not fail this time. And Baba, yellow boy, ya ba ba ba ba ba ba. Somewhere here. We'll be another new cuckoo. I ready for the sun in here. Mama, go find the sun. Lost the page. Now me show ya me moment ya break commenting. We will not fail this time. We will not fail this time. Say that.

this time around. Someone now could pull my yatidom. No, I can't also don't bear him. We will not fail this time. We are not going to fail this time.

0: And may you want to hear me say, Rodin Yakupo, we will not fear this time. Me potro tiasama beno kado. Yakupo ne sezu afani bo.
1: Sunny
0: up. Same the more quasi, I said the fusu.
1: Sunny
0: and a war at Dorosuma. As I said, when Yamoso, as I said, or Dawaso, as I said, Cassiawaso, as I said, I'm a rather bit more call. And to what I remember, I would tell me that I don't pay. A few way.
1: What
0: was I said, Pabi Dawakova? Wasas the public of the Kodako for Wasasin. We will not fear the sign. Your cock of Fadufus was assassin.
1: I didn't drum me, Papa.
0: Professor, good morning, let's say. A few more cord here. Now, and now I am ready.
2: My ready.
0: What prepare?
2: Yes.
0: What tough you are? Mammy, so tough. Would you play a look, Professor? Become a rest of a cataman. Rosa, your mic, minima the crew. Minima the crew. I feel ya. I didn't have this heart. One bibio. I'm saying, I'm coffee and waffle, baby.
2: And no matter, I'll find the door so.
0: And for Professor Toffin, are you ready, though? Men should be the old fiance in the submitted at all. Next, what you would to a different color, so one people. Maybe to one Toffee. Sabin covert of him or covert of ya, mean to man, no cessia, a tickroom, as he went on ever. Sabin parts of a former bread and an enemy travel me a sana, who shem, maybe soon is sinner. Ah, me water a yina, a gossa, the old man made to channel. Give me to try a magic. Now, young cop. Eh, now toffin, I guess auto. You two are said that to toffin, madam. Ah,
2: with the power to.
0: And if I'm about to profess, I'm tough, you're ready. And draws on a miss of a tough in the wolf, you see a good terminal. As I see me a new fuss will be on the aircraft of fat. Tell what your group of friends, Moses and Professor. What is your friend, free museum assassins? What's a man on the shop? So no more class as a vessel. But I'll be my kid, a castle by the way.
2: Bush as I see a year a wonderful shoe.
0: Thank you. It's a running castle of the Moka Hiva.
2: Or the Moka as I see
0: a war
2: and in the Fusu.
0: It's not about two drop for class as so many a jab.
2: I'm going to jab.
0: It's a Mosubi and Nayaki and running a group of onions. Yes, I see a wonderful swan. And look to the river by empire. And we will not fail this time.
2: Amen.
0: We will not fail this time. Can't tell me, baby, someone trusts you. We will not fail this time.
2: Me pa church of Fatou Kraus, you will not fail this time. In the name of Jesus, praise Yenisa Famami. Obia Metro, we say, Nadia Obedin Kugu, Afimu Dawati, Afimu Abrabom, Winim Kugu, Dantiene, say, yo, say, Obedin Kugua, me pacho, and your mamma so crab. But Winim Kugua, we are saying, we say, Winim Kugu Dawati, you will not fail this time in the name of Jesus. Catch no, say, Winim Kugua Abrabom, Winim Kugua. Wouldn't you go about any with that? Uber Dink couldn't want it. It will be on Johnny and Nano Pay. Say, ye be shampire, Boyashi, be patro, ye dear dance here, ebbe, na ye delta the accident. Now one so would be declared their talk out of his time long in some other day, but was it wouldn't you go into when you're a statist, a old cart or class of Nedim Krim, dear be so ebra, bra, boss, and Yadia be dink could go and net, umpire, ube, and then Krim, dear, and a bayer or cradia. Johnny, share program like. Page and comment page in the FMA. Nen ne yin yin yin sungo rather say yin send nef and rather my yen nim ku go ya brabo muda into kato kraso. You will not fail this time in the name of Jesus. Kato kraso na a rather so inshra na pay. Join me share program no like a page you know fawaseda and so efabra na a rather so inshra yamin shan yamin ma. And I'll pay you my journey. Now, Mode, a radiaceda, and so a bat, Yami and shall be brave. Now, on your cashier, until the name, and Fanchel, now on your ye, and fa, and mammy, and I'll pay, so on so a kaye, now, Ode, a radiaceda, and in the new Yamisha, and so at the Ebren and Yamin shall papa, and I'll pay, share program on, like a page, you know, comment a page, you know, now a radiance, so in shall Yamin shall say, and I'll pay, also what Johnny, a Jenna down for Radin Shrawati, and Yadia Ubidin could go a wap. Bumunyamin shout, so on so radias and yami in shrap papa, a gado courage everybody in shout papa papa god courage everybody in shout so won so wa john ye nya dia obeni kuku ye ma me comfort sabo hia 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shop a papa now on your cashier and I'll pay so the radio said that and so at the above a year ahen Steven already in shop a papa ahen Steven already in shop now on your cashier Fatima Isa Fatima Isa already in shop a papa say not a pay also was that about me patch of our said that bra thank you Jesus and any and cheer and I'll pay for with your fabra now ready Insha Jeanette, yeah, Ativo, Radi Inshra, Papa, Papa, Jeanette, yeah, Ativo, Radi Inshra, Margaret, yeah, Dazi, Radi Inshra, Papa, Papa, Margaret, Dazi, Radi Inshra, now on Tenedim. And Fanchel and Anna Pay, so on so the Wasada and so a debat, Yaminsha Yamima, and Anna Poma join your Facebook up. Now, my dear Radia Seda, and so a debat, Yaminsha Papa, like a page, you know, share page, you know, comment to Fatima, Isha Radia Papa, Radin Shamu Papa, patient, Mokli, Radin Shamu Papa, patient Mokli, Radin Shamu, so on so what Johnny and Anna Wasada Ebat. Doris Do Yabua, Doris Do Yabua, Radin Insha Sandra Obin, Radin Tin, and Infantil, and Onya Muninaka, say, and Anna Pay, say, and Anna Pay, Bibian, who will be Dink, who go Ewa Abrabimum, Yame Insha Dodin, I said that Ebba, Yamin Show, Bibia, our Johnny, now all like a page, now all share, now or dear Radia Sedeba, and Radin Shano, now Onya Cassia, on Trenashimum, no many a manina, and ye and for Mary Asante, Radin Insha, Papa, patient Mokli, Radin Shap, Papa, patient. 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Obi Bera be in Shira and I'll pay Janet Quartin a Radi in Shira so on so what Johnny now would they a Radi Aseda And so Ebreno Nano Pen, Yamisha Papa, na onye obi biara ye, Ew Yesu Christo Dinimum, 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We patch your like a page, you know, share page, you know, like a page, and a comment if I'm a young like a page, and then share. We share, we are. Yes, now you more dean ever have Joel Ofori, a radi in shop, papa Joel Ofori, a radi in shop, send on a pair. Why Johnny and now dear Radia said that, but Yamin shop, papa

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0: 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Me part your cassa, we talk carasso.
1: What is
0: a walker? You part 21. Will be your car will be most as a miswap trosse. Was some of I am part of the 20. No, some of our quarters and sells of I am part of the 20. Make a 20. No, you want to be a right near the crop. And now you want to answer some for my
1: head.
0: We will not fail this time. And goodness and mercy shall follow us. And goodness and mercy shall follow us. And goodness and mercy shall follow us. And goodness and mercy shall follow us. Any part 20, professor. I am prophesying that whether radio or Facebook, the Lord is going to bless 20 people out of the lot. Who said those in Yeti Adomiru? I was saying, Padomina Yeti and what they best selected 20 be. Well, be 20 be free, and yeah, Adomiru. I said, Oka 20 new watch, yes, mommy. Let me hear me make a declaration be. Let me hear me say declaration now. Mama Waka, send me your talk around. Sah, send me Radin Yakuba Behaso, yes, Shrawma, or Miss Shrawa Juma, or Miss Shawan Sadwadi, or Miss Shaw Fear the amount.
1: What you mean?
0: Can you part 20 new? Whoever's a part of your mommy, me part of your Deuteronomy chapter 26, verse 9. Deuteronomy chapter 26, verse 9. Deuteronomy chapter 26, verse 9. Deuteronomy chapter 26, verse 9. And then me cast me there to a crasso. What can you part 20 now? Because we make mommy make a declaration in you. Some make a sound declaration. We are
1: Sonny up. I am in
0: Antom and Sadama Cassadi. A good view.
1: I am a home master. What's a magician in an observer?
0: And a declaration be making you
1: sorry.
0: Only Pabiara won't hear me. Anyone who is under my voice,
1: what do you match?
0: Whether radio or Facebook,
1: what do you match?
0: Or any aspect, be on the hem here. It's not a sakasa, so when you go park, who are quality? I want you to go park, only 2 minutes. So,
1: hey.
0: So can you part 20 to one? Hey, Sameka, Savi, now can you part 20 to one? Ubu se awo sibi betiego.
1: Ubu
0: be satia yosa se ubu be satia yohene. Ubu di experience sa ubu experience sa mrewi. Eni part 20 biwa. 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Because asemu di egu kruwe mu. 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
1: Wakatami u.
0: But you'll be in Timmy.
1: What from a pun?
0: A bribony be a red dawnim. Miss Okani part 21. When you're meeting in Sabbath, come up, but this is here. Now, what can you part 20 me? We are not any part 20 in the so bet me a shout. Bet me the 20, over to me the vim and your shiba, mommy. But what you? And I didn't go past him prophesy and to the part 20 be so. Every bonny beer a dowso. Every bonny beer a bawinya come off. Every bonny beer ba. Depending on the power. But this is in Catos or the Abbasabi Morton. I bet you office every bonny move. Where did you trade your point and go for that tobacco muscle? Seven can't any part 20 be. Every bonny beba. Na sabre bonin air balloon to be your come off. Sabre bonin air balloon to be your bluff. Sabre bonina air balloon in the Pebbian Castle Mount. Sabre bonin air bunny penny out the power. And Radin Yakubas a sabre and obey who saw you rather the amount. Any part 20 mudimu die wo kani part 20 wa wo sibi betia go ho awo hini betia go ho ebrade yakopo be release you o be release you o be release you aje ba ko pe na pesa wo tie tade we na ka cheme
1: 35
0: ka cha wo class
1: eh
0: I am receiving this grace
1: where are the only one want me have me
0: by the blood of Jesus. I am receiving this grace. Oka 20 nuaka.

0: I am receiving this grace by the blood of Jesus. Who can he part 20 now? You are what you are, mommy. Part 20 be what? And rather than you to me, because that's terrible. A man, you be ba. Or you be ba. Atiti be ba. Everybody be ba. In the penny, I'm a power. But I'm not in your cobble, Sabre, and the Brobe, you don't know what you are. And your choice or no suffer, Ratty. And I said, which man of prayer? May this grace pour upon your head. May this grace pour upon your head. Sadumwe and standing good to the soul. Oh, yes, Christo Demo. Remember to declare what you are. My fancy. Remember to young Quedam Yasabus, you never know by any part 20. No, the Lord is selected, and you'll be a bit of my soul. And you tell the Pamacuma could be true. Sadi Clavisha Makai. So Obinka say, I am receiving this grace by the blood of Jesus. And you obey a bit mature. Do not have a choice, yes. Do not have a choice, amen. But there's going to be a spiritual identification. Nyangubo to be the baby in the baby. Obey with you, Honu and Timmy Radio Sukrana. Obey to me, Bien and Wakabi. And you'll be a baby. Say, I am receiving this grace by the blood of Jesus. And you'll be a bit mature. And I know Biaso be to be in a waka. It's my cabby. Why am I to me best also? Me bato bi wa no neka. So beto ma tro so a. 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
1: Amen.
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1: and I will chat what that dan obi akofa no akopost
0: eh mi nim bi
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0: fun bi so wa ye ni pa corona di o eh tell ma do wa ye bia mane mane wa wa pictures e ofi ase atofi o de ba ya eh tell ma do ato bi dia mane manyina
1: obi na fun o ekodi obi
0: o ekodi obi o
1: obi atwen free so and there sadie no na wo do fun ma obi ya very careful you very careful pa na of what the year was so omo omo de come omo repair e for no betimi
0: no mo security amana
1: twenye ma bi nti eh ti wudum se bibi wo fun so ade come repair direct ni nyina firi so
0: ah yem rezi empire na yonko yem rezi empire is it them so my amana be end all body amayo what's it eradina no timi and near meeting is here for tell us about the meeting that they need the debut of Masum. What's so many different? Professor Patrick Kasa had any bit about my time is up.
1: My time is up.
0: Me brebi aso. Professor Obi Braso. Me Patrick Kasa, what time near on? The one who feel that Kasa, my time is up. Professor, any JB Rema Kuma, we say Obi Braso. Ewade nyankopa mo bi bra so. Ma me bi tie me. 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Sisa bi wa no ka say my time is up. We ne ni ji se ma mate. 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Na ye 90 minutes. Na e do 89 minutes. 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Oh, be brasso! What's up, my GTM? Mommy, be brasso! This is a far more sensible when the customer be brasso.

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1: Hey, hey.
0: Mabe bi se fie wa wa swate.
1: Hey.
0: Papa bi opa du mate. But tell me so come to talk now so. Your time is up.
1: Me wa ku brem.
0: Your time is up.
1: Wa kata.
0: Your time is up.
1: Brem.
0: Your time is up.
1: Wa tu me.
0: Your time is up. Professor, declare what you have got. Declare what you have.
2: My time is up.
0: I declare what
2: you have. My time is up. Douglas Donko. Your time is up in the name of Jesus Christ.
0: I'm going to go to the KBB. Yes, Douglas Donko. You're to go to the KBB. Your time is up to shine.
2: Okay.
0: Your time is up to take over. Come on, you have got.
2: My Douglas Donko, your time is up to prosper.
0: No, dear, who have just so. Maybe to be a mommy, it told me chapter 26, verse 9. It told me chapter 26, verse 9. Come on, Moses. Pastor, don't know if you are.
2: Yes, sir.
0: Pastor, don't know if you are.
3: Yeah, me, I do.
0: Maybe I told you, Kula, what are you quite?
3: Kofi George blessing. My time is up to take control over my blessing.
0: Yes, I could be.
3: Kofi George blessing. My time is up to take control over everything.
0: For the last
3: Kofi
0: time.
3: Kofi George blessing. My time is up to take dominion over every situation.
0: Thank you. Some professor no pass back. Me ba to come up with you. Go to chapter 29, verse 26, verse. Now what's it say?
2: What's it now? Odi yen abaha yi.
0: Now what the other?
2: What the abaha yi?
0: And never did obi baba baby. Professor. And I am here to be a as a so. And I said, what tell them so? Amen.
2: Amen.
0: Me say, you am Pablo. What now go point will be a sinner? What is as so? Sister, to find out what they go as a so. After this prayer, make our house to Christ on the Musabe.

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1: Amen.
0: Mr. Agaswe, and you'll be a sase. 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Mr. Agaswe, and you'll be a sase.
1: Amen.
0: Mr. Yamia Rabin Yakupo, the Bibo Crasas, Mr. Yamia Nampai Boy. So for Wabibo Kuna Quatrasas, Awarias Sobetti,
1: Amen.
0: And the Jasas of the Farm. We bought your common as I
1: say.
0: Or say about
1: the Abahai.
0: Now what the Abah say?
1: What the
0: Assassi
1: am I?
0: What the Assassi are they?
1: Am I?
0: What be after this prayer? What be

0: The land.
1: Oh, me batomu kamle mon. I'm in the park. I say, Oh Lord. I declare this morning.
2: I
1: am taking.
2: I am taking
1: the goodness
2: of this land.
1: And the pebbiara.
2: I was asking.
1: Me famadia. Sisa kabini yon kosi. Odi adu mene no menti ne nklemu bi emfa wo de. 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
0: What's up?
1: Se pato jo de live on Facebook mama said ya maye. Professor Nyankopo ma said ya mayo. O Nyankopo ma share adu mene. And I'm in Uka say nipa 121 asha maye. Menuka se nipa 74 na like it. Menuka se message is kwa na eko. Me se bi wa no kasa, I take it, I claim it, I receive it. Me ba to afi come am your say.
2: Say.
1: Na se le ba ni.
2: Na odi aba hai.
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2: Odi asasi amaye.
1: Odi asasi amaye.
2: Asasi a.
1: Asasi a.
2: Esne ewo nu.
1: Asasi a jaje.
2: Esne nufusio ni.
1: So for emfa wo di asa ma wo te. Emfa wo ni do wa nya wo te. 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After this prayer, asasi ni yawo di yawo di ya.
3: Amen.
1: Wo si asasi a ten nufusio. Ani ewo. And found no location. Your location would not determine where you are in the walk. So what's that? Some of them walk. We say God's blessing does not determine location. It's about being able to be. I want the JJ Baba Empire. Location, I want to know. Say you're swabbing your yard. You're swabbing peja. Who be peja no man? Amen. Me about to be about me. Exodus chapter 3:8. And I'm being paid about it. The Moses said, "We are not going to the abyss. As a person, we are going to
0: the
1: empire. My mother is with me. The empire, my brother is with me. Exodus chapter 3:8. Me about to come. I must say,
2: what say? Yeji, asase no free.
1: Now yeji, asase no yada.
2: Eji free amorifo.
1: Na yaje asase ni yada.
2: E free amorifo.
1: Na yaje asase ni yada.
2: E free amorifo.
1: Exodus chapter 3:8.
2: Yes.
1: Katia yosi say.
2: Okay.
1: Exodus chapter 3:8. Okay, sorry. Enti abusa biye mu Exodus chapter 3:8 abusa peni. Me ba to bi atolo mi say I claim it.
0: Akuma.
1: O kasa I claim it.
3: I claim it.
1: O kasa I claim it.
0: Urama
1: ura. O sa kama me Exodus 3:8 yosi say.
2: Wase. Na me was it my son is say?
1: Exodus chapter 3:8. So that the uncle
2: say. Now my son is say.
1: Now my son is say.
2: Me baba you want me dream in sem.
1: Me baba you want me dream as I see so. So for as I see that to so. Be obi to tema. And so now you be me dream. I want tema as I see so. After this prayer. Would the sound of you go as I said this one? And you be a museum or be a hotel. And the Rodina goes about you if you hope. And Lutheran and Yabris I know. I did be a museum, and I listen and may barber Jim of Mizuma, as I said. So for and found so be to baby a friend of Labadi, or be to baby friends of Lunga, and so I didn't cope be in a few. Now I said it when Yamala Badi, now Pedano Lunga, what Pedano Sakomano, what Pedano Asama, what Pedano Yarefa, and never be a will be a rather say what about you a few. Cause I claim it,
2: I claim it,
1: or cause I claim it,
2: I claim it.
1: So for cardio goes to say,
2: or say,
1: now my son is.
2: Me baby you want every
1: museum for some
2: number 2 1 every assassin.
1: Number 2 1 every assassin.
2: So as a part
1: of the woman, quas as a part. Who born a son of Babo Kaya? Who born a cup of Kasa? When the boss said, Rather Sana, what's all by you, my friends? I said, that dinosaur. As I said, no man or so. No one about quas as a fossil. Cassandra and Yakuba, as
2: Papa Bia,
1: and that one the mammy, my
2: head, that one the mammy.
1: I claim it. For the man could be Monsore Vosa. Monsoir, you so jano. How is our suffering in our devil? And to what your good bosses said, the sound of you could was as in the swamp. One can you and the Pamu can't tell them what you was the same. What's the same? What's the same?
2: Now, my son is saying,
1: now my son is saying,
2: me baba, you want every
1: baba, you is Ghana for Christopher.
2: Every Muslim for
1: a set, and you're free assassin, be on your piano.
2: Number 2 1 of the assassin,
1: number 2 more, sister. me say and na a year by this time who be free baby out here
2: amen
1: baby out here bia anya
2: Jesus
1: e baba you of what
2: amen
1: and there be a what be munya
2: Jesus
1: e baba surprise what
2: amen
1: me say a year by this time
2: yes Lord
1: you all see the dabe we akwa
2: amen
1: a year by this time
2: Jesus
1: you want take your so be run to that what
2: amen
1: a year by this time
2: yes Lord
1: you want to as be see the time
2: amen
1: about this be me two of us as in anya no so
2: yes
1: and the samba boy Jesus me say a year by this time oh yeah assassin oh yeah assassin oh yeah assassin Jesus kasa kasa I am coming out of any poverty land
2: I am coming out of any poverty land
1: poverty we are coming out of any poverty land oh yeah assassin biara
2: who
1: se me free me come us about day
2: Free.
1: It will be unto I'm out. Me about to be unto I'm out. It will be chaos to be free. Oh yes, I say.
2: Me free.
1: Oh yes, I say.
2: Me free.
1: I want to say.
2: Me free.
1: Oh what I say.
2: Me free.
1: And in what I say.
2: Me free.
1: A cast I say.
2: Me free.
1: A yari I say.
2: Me free.
1: Accident I say.
2: Me free.
1: As I say born.
2: Me free.
1: A yari I say.
2: Me free.
1: Sujet I say.
2: Me free.
1: I want to say.
2: Me free.
1: A cast I say.
2: Me free.
1: A be what I say.
2: Me free.
1: A kunuwo.
2: Me free.
1: A nyanka.
2: Me free.
1: Yaya die.
2: Me free.
1: Sister you want free more.
2: Me free. Me free.
1: Me free more. You are out of it.
2: Amen.
1: It's about the car, say. May you more free, yeah.
2: I say, Now, my son, I'll send me be you more free.
1: Now, me, Rodin, I'll go by my son, I'll send me be you more.
2: May you more free, Miss Reef,
1: may you more free, Miss Reef,
2: number two, and every assassin.
1: Every assassin.

0: obey you asase mo kama kamu na odo kwa asase paso me se obi tie me ne kiasu mu no oda after this prayer and mo bi man dan dem obi tie me ne na juma ya basa after this prayer and mo bi man juma obi tie me ne so for your toda dia after this prayer so the tofu ni kokwa asase so and rade man toda dia
1: amen.
0: Are you ready?
1: Yes.
0: Are you ready?
1: Yes.
0: I'll suffer from Peter Bosa. The Patrol is so behind the toffee ready. Yellow toffee red will gun us. Anta Buzi Gibrianta.
2: What did you do?
0: Now, Samuel is a Baba Mobio. 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One in Paba Yaka. 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
2: dina no timi ko
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1: amen
0: the lord will swear on you
1: amen
0: who can exodus yes who can exodus chapter 20 verse 6
2: radiation
0: o see and god swears Rodi Cantam,
1: Cantam,
0: Sandy, I said, Rodin, and go on Cantam.
2: Sandy, Abayam,
0: Exodus chapter 20, verse 6.
2: What?
0: And God swears to bring Israel into the land. Rodi Cantam, and then. And running Cantam, you will be able to
1: say, amen.
0: This is one of me, who tell me I can't be so army and Sawatin. And running Cantam, God bless you. And running Cantam, you will be able to say,
1: amen.
0: Exodus chapter 20, verse 6, Papa Sabia Tour. Everybody can't come. Everybody can't come or can't
2: come.
0: We pray, name it, Papa, for say, and God, or say, God swears. Exodus chapter 20, verse 6. Maybe I'll treat us, say,
1: what say?
0: Aha,
1: Namie, Pimpim, what do
0: Exodus 26, boss.
1: 26, okay.
0: Missy 20, verse 6. And if I don't
1: know, I'm a kind.
0: Exodus 20. Verse 6. Patwa Kama was say.
1: Nami ye mpimpim what domino na wodi memra.
0: Sorry. Ezekiel 26. Ezekiel 26. Ezekiel chapter 20 verse 6. Same patwa bra dia so pa bodo. Bodo bra say ya wona wodi bim. Ezekiel chapter 20 verse 6.
2: Hey.
0: Ezekiel chapter 20 verse 6.
1: O say Edano.
0: O say Ezekiel chapter 20 verse 6. O say say
1: Edano.
0: Na Edano.
1: Edano na mema mensa.
0: Ewrade na kanta bo hawo.
1: Mema mensa so akyere won se.
0: O say sada no na ewrade nyakopo mema mensa. Mema mensa so atra gana for say.
1: Na meyi won.
0: Na meyi won.
1: Afri mi
0: sister. And sabi baba you want it.
1: Amen.
0: And sabi baba. Him pada kasa ewrade.
1: Ewrade.
0: O say sa kasa ewrade.
1: Ewrade.
0: You need come on pay away. And sabi baba kan ya se.
1: Jesus.
0: And Sabiara Kobisa, and Saboni Biara Dawso.
1: Yes,
0: sir. What is about your prayer topic? And Sabiara Kamuse, Babia, what you and Sabia Daho, Babia, what Toma, and Sabia Kawase, and then you go to me, Peter Mensano, and Sabia Kawase, and Sabiara Sukwai, and Sabia Tetewa, and Sammy Voice, Samia Baba, Pedawasaka Sarabi. So for Munya and your sorry Janwate, and then Pabodi can be a BNT and Sabia Red Kawasak and Sabia Rata to the walk and somebody be around the woman's walk and my woman who money when you're and the sons of them pizza.
1: Amen.
0: And me for hand,
1: Jesus.
0: And Sabia Rada was walk.
1: Yes,
0: who pizza not come out of us? Who sorry not come out of us? Baby, I want to know. Who money is so sorry? And Sana come out of us. And whatever to say,
1: amen.
0: Whatever to say,
1: amen.
0: Whatever to say,
1: amen.
0: Cassa Arade,
1: Arade,
0: me pedamin say,
1: pedamin say,
0: the boy has smothered,
1: the boy has smothered,
0: the son of Kobe Fio,
1: the son of Kobe Fio,
0: and the Babiamate,
1: and the Babiamate,
0: Asasibia,
1: Asasibia. 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
1: My God,
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1: In the name of Jesus Christ. Because I'm ready.
0: Ready.
1: And Sabia.
0: And Sabia.
1: A pitcher.
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0: I was a Sabia.
1: Miko Fiadwasa.
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1: 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So for and Sabia Pitcher Nipent Minta. 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And Fawani Baby out here. Sansina Otosuno. Any evil hand be a pitcher.
0: Jesus Christ.
1: May it come down.
0: Amen.
1: May it come down.
0: Amen.
1: May it come down.
0: Amen.
1: And your bumpire. You catch about the young boss and somebody be a damas.
0: Jesus.
1: A pitcher will be a material.
0: Jesus.
1: And run a family from.
0: Amen.
1: And send me a pitcher.
0: Jesus. Christ.
1: And send me a pitcher. You did.
0: Jesus.
1: Some of my mentor for you, Tasa Pato Bietu. And send me pitcher. And say, a pitcher be because. Meba to biye tebe.
2: Yes.
1: Professor, sa en sebi enye. 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
1: 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Ba biya me teye.
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1: Wa fa fra sa sin su.
2: My God.
1: 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Asa sin bi wa ya nye ye ho. Asa sin bi wa ya wa de wo ho. Asa sin bi wa ya sita. But after this prayer,
2: Jesus.
1: And send me a prayer, your body.
2: Yes, Lord.
1: And what's our sin yet to
0: sin? Jesus.
1: And the sons of the battle for
2: me. Amen.
1: Yes, baby, I will be a pagan. Somebody, you are the Ensenifana, your pagano. You are the representative and Sabia, a pagawas. I see it so. Sawate Atimota, Sawate Aquitima, Sawate Casua, Sawate Asama, Sawate Doctor, Sawate Dawina, Sawate Bubuashi, and Sabia Peta,
2: Jesus,
1: Peta, Namaya, and then Sunday the doctor from. And son of a tofam,
2: amen.
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2: Jesus,
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2: I'm gonna put up a rabbit.

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1: Yes, Lord.
0: I believe you are brother, Miss Wendy Pebble.
2: Yes.
0: Sabi me bo mo kasa be bo.
1: Ano prepa.
0: Promise say your brother be one dem be apostle.
1: God.
0: E di bi na kum ni pa bi. Si so bi ntoma me kasa not to my blood.
2: Not my blood.
0: Me ba to me to bi ma me kasa not to my blood.
2: Not my blood.
0: Si say to ka bi ma me kasa not to my blood.
2: Not my blood.
0: Father to ka bi ma me kasa not to my blood.
2: Not my blood.
0: E di bi na wa sa se so a. Ba bi a yote ya.
2: Yes Lord.
0: Na ma ko da ya so de fu. E o du ba bi wa o. 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Ba bi a yote ya ware. Ade. 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
2: Amen.
0: Asase ate so.
2: Yes Lord.
0: Se de bi da ho ne kum nipa.
2: Jesus.
0: E de bi da ho ne sey aware. E de bi da ho ne sey nkoda. And now you will see ho.
2: Amen.
0: Any secret name.
2: Amen.
0: E wo ba bi agate ya.
2: My God.
0: A secret name maybe e de da ho se mo bewu. E de da ho se mo nware. 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
2: Jesus.
0: 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Ya wo bro no bi wa bro sa tes wo to afri ho. I am praying this morning for everyone.
2: Amen.
0: And as a good time, I'm not paying my bump, I am not yes, your blood. They are catching my name, Yakupo say, as I see at a
2: swap,
0: a DB was assassin, so I said in the Kumnipa, said in the Sour, yes, said in the Sam,
2: in the name of Jesus,
0: let the Lord will is our
2: blood.
0: And Rodin will is your blood.
2: Yes, Lord. Amen.
0: One year near Mamuja Fibo, but on another to Sono, young Frias, I said so,
2: yes,
0: and one year, but
2: amen.
0: And Robin Fire near Dancer,
2: amen.

0: Sellai Junction.
1: Once it's a national school,
0: Obi Abechiro.
1: Yes, Obi Abechiro.
0: Prophet said, be a memo number di chato. Prophet said, na di be try, would be jaye.
1: The enemy di jam on his a radia or kindy pan or onkai obia or see.
0: Amen.
1: A dear beer, kumaswa dear beer, whatever that you are believing God for.
0: Yes.
1: Nyami o nyami o new hamo. I'm pleading with everybody that is listening. Please let us be in our waiting area.
0: Yeah.
1: Sometimes be in your waiting area, it is so, so hard and challenging. But I said, the moment that you leave your waiting area, maybe I now breakthrough ever. So let us not give up on God.
0: Yeah.
1: Let us continue to be our waiting area, because everybody all be bumu no be bashing when we are away abroad.
0: Me ba toje prophetess number e no better said in komo kakra na me ya do machina ana watch night ne baso 0542 0540 56 44 42 and 0592 0532 0532 and 0532 0232 36 80 0532 0232 36 80 for prophetess and pay last week me catch all my friend in Eddie Adansia undi Adansia Dianca were in Tasamada also the friend na wono nkasa echa watch night in mebaso
1: nya mi adum
0: ebebaso
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0: enti eya nwumre
1: 9 o'clock
0: anajo yes
1: na ya pon said the point watch night
0: yes
1: room here
0: yes 4:30 na
1: na
0: ya pon kwesia danso ya no pa
1: yeah
0: bas ne ba bi si wo atumoto ba he
1: asori
0: no me no na ya asori nti no prophet jam na me nka
1: ba sa
0: 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Remitting PL New York, Russia.
1: Yeah, okay, they'll get it.
0: Okay, they'll get it. Okay, yeah, kind of get it or get it. Okay, and the end of no, yen shenon so a one day powerful encounter with God.
1: Yeah,
0: it's your American, you know, but you drew up your fear who in Shemubi and it's going to be prayer, power, presence, transformation, breakthrough, destinies, mean to mean canning in arm. Into a yard now, a prophetess into a mom who US of A no motel on car radio soon. Ask has been a bit to me now, Facebook near day.
1: The thing is, what's I'm catching me, ni social media.
0: Okay, we need social media.
1: But me bay and I treat me
0: and I don't go social
1: media. So a baby account and mommy, it's in
0: TikTok. It's all the new called TikTok.
2: Yeah.
0: Bobo chair, bre Mike, and a bobo now will be here.
2: TikTok now says legacy of the prophetess.
0: Legacy
2: of the prophetess.
0: Legacy of the prophetess.
2: And I said the son of the prophetess.
0: And I said the son of the prophetess.
1: And I think the church also has a page, right?
0: Yeah.
2: And then the second page for the church is also Pillar of Faith Prayer Ministries.
0: And also Ewoho.
2: And also
0: Ewoho.
1: But I mean, personally, no. I'm not on social media yet. Until now. Yebeba.
0: Yebeba. Young for US number, so move the RCC.
1: Pacho. And it will be so in your own.
0: Made the Beman,
1: my personal US number.
0: Made the Beman, by young farmer to
1: air.
0: No, I'm a castle prophetess. Woman, I mean, too quiet, or near embassy.
1: It's in the obey US, no person, or whom may name a castle.
0: And yes, US for the Beman. Yes.
1: Yeah, I believe, sir, you give my number to
0: a genuine person
1: or the man.
0: Yeah.
1: Yes, and it's fun to, but their online service.
0: Exactly.
1: It's, you know, if they want to join, I'm a friend number,
0: I will link them.
1: Yeah, you bet see me, add your numbers. Or friend or person will join here, and I say, be joining to our online service.
0: Exactly.
1: Yeah, or you as a person about program, Libya, they should contact you.
0: Thank you.

0: And if we say me your special director, now say P, personal assistant to Prophetess Bertha.
1: Yeah.
0: Ghana, similar me in special aid.
1: Yeah.
0: Who here no know I'm family so. Maybe I'm a two trouble so per Prophetess.
1: And you're possible.
0: And you're not. What does one know, sorry, and then maybe Nancy, maybe Mr. Say, read you. What is Yakubu Shirao? Is it me from a bit in two form? And then what's about Waka? Oh, I said, well, now for you know, have you a buffery to move and to my let no buffery? Oh, there's your mercy, I say, Yami Shirao. Yami Shirao, that's it. The boss found the question, you remember what it made us say. And yes, Christ has a sword in the day at the at any prophet is better, Piani Dean Comoy. Mammy Fan told him, say MSP 30, no, I would jam asso. Cope be tonum. A year a medru, papa, a would jam asso. A 2 year banner would tear me, and now sit a gun as Bazajo de Bray, and now sit a gun as saying Nara. I sit a gun as saying Nara. I will be as say a year drew papa. A tennis would tear me now, pay ya, and nay. Yen ye caught a year. 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Now the doctor say no. Eni nkomo mu sham. No mun church or say drone no me say. Ye ni say, me ye ni say. Na emwa wo Yesu Kristo na azu adi me ya me sham. Ma bia group bia. 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
1: and you trembling your popper shop
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3: 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from Monday to Friday debia obefre a ube buki biano ye bet me at the wo akko site from Monday to Friday o fry ye bet me the wo akko site ba Saturday no a mass site visitation. 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friend number CBA and I'll send the WhatsApp one Sabeka Prince Mark Real Estate. Ope say wow now we see dining so a Prince Mark yebeboa ope building materials Prince Mark yeho see yebeboa ama o die soon se we be see dine and now be only property e de aye business no ebebe mu enti 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
1: thank you anadie mimi anadie jano. 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

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Josephine Tete. Now, don't tell me, who did the Kramami day before? Or be piano what protein evil against way to my way yet. What protein evil against a sika usika sham, they will fall. Who just like what join him on Facebook? Number 1 FM 105.3. Like what declare your mommy? They will fall, they will fall, they will fall, they will fall, they will fall. Hey, or be piano what protein or wood yamaya, they will fall. Bible no say Joseph born your year and say also die you know one keep it to himself but okachere niniano. Joseph ne born your year and say waso die one keep your man ho okachere niniano. Mkwati imano yenko. Obin di kramami they will fall. They shall surely fall. They shall surely fall. And amu bio mu tu afa yangu biara. They shall surely fall. They shall surely fall. And then anamo boni biro mutu afa ya wobiara. They shall surely fall. They shall surely fall. Minima namo mutu afa wabrabo. But they will fall. Oh see, here comes the dreamer. They said to each other. And they said, upiana man for srewo. Upiana man for say, hey, as much we know so obabe wareno. Hey, as much we know so obabe tukwaino. Hey, and then me share mo unchi ashiashe tiyeme. Your secret is your power. Sometimes it is good, say, in the dasuo bia, who visions bia, or na say ambition goals bia. You must keep it to yourself and then work towards it. And then Obi die soon. I watch it, the Mudia Chirubia, Obi Swasoretia. And then a bomb pies will be Biawa Soletia Obiara, Yanko Paprana and Bonnie Panin to form. Oh, Yanko Paprana and Bonnie Panin to form. Obintiasi, may she obi Biara will plot evil against your life. Yanko and Bonnie to form. Now, Omokomoka chose a in the dream and no bano. And the Bible says, and then Omoka verse 20, almost say, come now. Come now, let's kill him and throw him into one of these cisterns and say that an animal devour him. Almost a challenge, baby. Mumma yen two men and if any shaman a young kunu shamu. Yan yanka say a buebin a kuno. And I'm a bomb pire say their plans will never come to pass. Omo die soon, omo plans towards your life. So me kun, omme sewo, omme gu ni masse, and the embem wo yeso demo. 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Oh, can we declare back to sender now? Kwati Emmanuel. Can we declare back to sender now? 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Say, Obi Biara, oh, Proto, Wodia Maye, Amania Dia Maye, Nyanko Pon, Dan and Conoso. 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Kwati Emmanuel, Betwaya, sir. 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Obi Biara, what plotting evil against our life? Nyanko Poman and Conoso.

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Here comes the dreamer. Here comes the dreamer. Here comes the dreamer. 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shut up but okay so I'm in Bora studio B and go in Bora studio now before I made the live worship in the Babylon Isaac made me a show me as I made the live worship no ever bravo no as I made the live worship in the Babylon I'm in phone corporate my jail property phone chain. About your prince, my dear property for 7 can't you say? Omo Rani promotion wants to be a enya grocra promotion. I'm not saying Omo Ton assassin and Komo Ton 30,000 Ghana city. No, and Omati assassin or so Eddie about 15,000 Ghana city. Na Utio 15,000 Ghana city new year. You have documentation documents, council plan, any denture, bibia a woman. Na eni je semo woman say every weekend be a Saturdays be ara omo de omo clients no e call your friend saying site no so na wakohwe site no so ohwe na wey okay ya

0: Eji omo se min kan chira o se. 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Me ba locate you on Ashama Lebanon Police Junction. 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Nanka omo to ne 30,000 Ghana cedi. Ayet it is kano 300 million. Ene omo te so edi about 150 million. That is old currency no. New currency no eye 15,000. Documents omo side plan indenture bibia e woso. What am I say? Only 15,000 in yina, nyawan o de ba, omeshe na omaye, omaye hu bibi, omama o payment plan, kama. 21st clinic for so ye moon edi, po one mantem edi life worship ye ebrahim. But 21st clinic for semi bisao say, oh, maybe Adam Fubi, anase mame, o girlfriend, o boyfriend, o ta complaining say, ni waste etaye ne yana, me pato ti yemi. 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Accra Tenter Hill run about be hu ye wo ho Tema behind the Roman Catholic Church in Obehu Yawaho. Kaswa New Market, Ubum Road, Ubehu Yawaho. Na number bet to me a friend was so, 0540 311 311. 0540 311 311. Yembora Studio B, na Paul One Bantam. On the area, Paul Yanko.
1: Hey, T. Namido Jesus. 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

0: Jesus. 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
1: Ninja, free. 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
0: I sit down. 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

Amapa, hey, Shiva. 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

0: Don't fool around. 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Prophet, men, Jimmy, am I talking to somebody here?
1: Yes, sir.
0: Hallelujah.
1: Yes, sir.
0: Men, Jimmy, sir. Bible, ne catch it.
1: Men, Jimmy.
0: And I'm a guy.
2: Trust him.
0: I trust him.
3: Damage your church, I can't say on my way. I can't hold me here. That's what you're not doing. Jimmy, baby, ni baby, wa. I'm on the abob, radio, woman. I'm a Jimmy, naka, almost was I, Jimmy, no, I, Junimono. Nick, fap him, Cassia, if you feel free, ya, Junimo, I saw them. I saw in our banner. So, would you, my mother, now in Shakondoma, Elsie, be complete. Who are
4: Bonnie, one F,
3: who are Bonnie? One, sorry, I'm your Juma, oh, here, be cum. One penny and sending an hour over what Jimmy for. Life, are your mathematics.
5: Thank you.
3: Student, why you know once you are there? Time I got to school, always
0: you see, don't celebrate bad things. Change. Whether you're a man of God, whether you're a member, if you find out something in you is not good, don't justify it, because a man of God is still a student. Change. Justify it. Let me give you an honest advice, a fatherly advice, a prophetic advice, an apostolic advice, a friendly advice. If you let the problems in this life, they will send you to your grave and life will still continue. Did you hear what I said? There are times you need to look at the storms and just say, do your worst. Get a chair and sit quietly. Did you hear what I said? Because life has a way of bullying you. And when Satan sees that you are threatened by life, he will magnify things beyond their proportion and surround you with it. There are young people who talk to themselves now as if they have a brain problem. Till they drive by themselves to a ditch, you will see a young man discussing on his own. He's looking at you. His hand is calculating this thing. 5 + 7, 18. And you are watching him from a distance. This guy was not born that way. Life for you. I'm speaking to everybody here, especially dear brothers. Let me tell you the truth. I know that it's good to be responsible. Do your best. But while you are driving, as the rent issue slap you on your face, as the bills slap you on your face, and as people are passing comments and saying you are not a responsible, don't worry.
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1: Erade.
2: Mami, enti wawu se. Asia 119 was so open out here. Tiniye. Asia 119 say what?
1: Odifo ya zangu matiba akunchiche mudun krono. Asa se mope. 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
1: Obedi asasene so nepa.
2: Obedi yedie wa asasene so. If you are willing and obedient, you shall eat. On se sha. It's not will, you will. No, osi sha, I command. You shall eat the good of the land. Now, 20 no osi, but if you refuse and rebel or rebel, you shall be devoured by the sword, for the mouth of the Lord has spoken. The generate city. Hallelujah.
1: Amen.
2: Was in Yamian Naka.
1: Enti,
2: come back. I am the Lord.
1: Was a minute a radi.
2: That brought you from slavery. Because your sickness is your Egypt or Egyptians or Muslim. So,
1: yes.
2: We cry to the Lord, and because He has promised us, because Psalm 50:15 said, Freme dahia demo, freme yalia dem, freme amania dem. Tienye, say anya somrea manoa. Now, when enter into problems, though He has made other promises, but say anya somrea unum sebua on fanya kuponya view, or yalio be one of your radi, where you have a cup. Internable confession pine amo. Hallelujah.
1: Amen.
2: As a bow, what tears you know your day? Oh, what deno? He did not care about the law.

0: 80. Hello. Hello.
1: Hello.
0: Yes.
1: Hello.
0: Sir. Yeah. I'm about to say.
1: Ademalako.
0: Yeah. Open the bathroom. What can I say for?
1: Bathroom. Make us free.
0: Aush. Aush. Okay. But your wife and don't go.
1: Poku don't go.
0: Okay. But what's the make a journal?
1: Make a farm. Make it.
0: Miss Row. Miss Row. Morning off from. Now, I come be a man. Why?
1: Enough.
0: From. Why you know? I'm a man. What? Some magistrate and we are Jumami. What?
1: About
0: trying. Mutun Sunia, the own.
1: I don't know about it. I want to go on a metro. No, I say you see, customer in Gina.
0: Now,
1: what is the castle one? What is the castle one? Ma, maybe I tell about for Fabano. Now, I said, you cannot. Who may be watching one and a half about it? You can maybe about 3,000, 4,000 a piece. So, and the minimum should soon cry a great good yarn. And I'm not going to say that about it. I'm
0: not going to say that. Not going to say that. Not going to
1: say that. Because.
0: I'm not sure.
1: I'm not sure.
0: Mammy Casmo, I have fidies. Men can watch some check, men can't some check about Mammy that. What?
1: I'm Jacques.
0: Aye. Men can't ban on it. Men can't want some check that. What?
1: Yo, my
0: dear. Aye. Oh, that also, Dabena, Mamma, Afre, what kind of ban was my daughter? Yes. It's men ton ban on animal. Men tono, Emma, Mamma. Otona, Beto, Otona, Mamma, Beto. But men can't get them. Brabe umi.
1: Yo, Mati.
0: Sir, why is it for? Ana a packet in Sony echo inside the
1: bois. Ah!
0: Almost one of us will be by inside. Omi Baba Jane.
1: Oh, man, Iba. No, Master, you go.
0: Okay.
1: Who am I the good care? Would they distribute to my mom for any other?
0: Okay. Unia Bako, Unia Bako, Unia Bako, when we fell Akwasi.
1: Akwasi Ade.
0: Yes.
1: Ono ko se wo press player wo person nka me ya me bwana mbi na ko press player
0: wo be sin asire ref man ko man fi edwam wo padwam na o mfu no ko na hwade
1: e difo nya me adam me tinya ba me edi nko mo
0: ah o tabla mi nya wo
1: yo
0: that's it. God bless you. Me didi odi for kobna asamo a no man ya 0596 02 4780. Hello.
2: Hello,
0: Madam. What you saying?
2: I'm in Adamo.
0: Me pacho, who can suffer here? Can
2: suffer
0: Sprinters. Who can suffer here?
2: Sprinters.
0: Okay. Macho, why are you in Millicent?
2: Millicent, I am here.
0: Okay. Millicent.
2: Papa.
0: Idea pan how catch me?
2: Me pacho say.
0: Idea pan how?

0: Papa made you massam.
1: I didn't.
0: And
1: Papa,
0: you could
1: the whole day and to
0: have it. But I told Eddie, I did not know. But I told me to talk of provision. I'm not
1: okay. Now,
0: at Yanto.
1: Now, what's that here? How many months? How many years?
0: Papa, I started here in 2 years.
1: Na anya jaye
0: papa eto na ma fro na me dia to enim eno na me zo me pe te me se me pese bua me
1: so no wan eti ano
0: acho eh ma print is ba ko
1: an eti ano
0: eh na o ti ano
1: na wo wa na wo ye dey e de na wo ye
0: papa me dey me and I may fair work as on transport.
1: Bravo me, why?
0: Me bacho mate.
1: Gano, utia ni kasei?
0: Me bacho ase.
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0: Me chia no 5 million.
1: Oh, mami. 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Ode bravo me.
0: Mate.
1: 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Uu ni efa?
0: Bacho, baby, every ana mi woman na.
1: What's up?
0: Hello, baby. Baby, I want a mua.
1: Manti was wrong. Manti was wrong. Who tried to carry a man for the BMY?
0: Okay.
1: Mese.
0: What's the matter with me? Triadic car, my
1: man for the BMY. Mindyabi Kacho, why?
0: You.
1: When you win, when Mindyabi Kacho, what I mean, that's what you're going for. But Manti was no trying to carry a man in my opium. Net 2 stone, na bra. What about 2 stone, na bra? What about many 2 stone, na bra?
0: Okay.
1: Na men chwa di bina yomi. 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Anyone yato? But. 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Ose wakasa. Ose wakasa. Who drink chwe? Mebo. So unu ma chwe. So unu ma chwe. Oh.
0: Hey.
1: Eh ukuna chwe mau.
0: Bachai.
1: Ukuna ana chwe mau.
0: Bachai.
1: Bravo me. Why? Ose gano wakosku akere unu adiye mebo. Bravo me.
0: Yo.
1: Bravo me. Now, Otano. 2 stone in the bra. Why?
0: Yo.
1: That's it. Otano, Gano, catch a gunner say, or about office store or bus store, what can I say? And then they won't be.
0: Okay.
1: Into our town, what about Tumina Bravo me? Why?
0: Okay.
1: That was it. Let me show
0: you.
1: That's it.
0: I shall also.
1: And me. Me did the OD for Cobra some more. Yeah? No man, no. Come on. No money is 0596 02 47 80 0596 02 47 80 Message was you go 0596 05 7799
2: Hello.
1: Yeah.
2: Hello,
1: Yamini
2: for.
1: Mammy, I
2: just saying. Yamina, Yamini for.
1: Yeah. But I woke as a free event. Tell my own.
2: Madam,
1: what you make? If I tell me to engage, and you wait for me, what you need, and my mammy, what's wrong? I don't know
2: the matter. Now, some for Bama for Gown. And yeah, we know the BBI, you are for me, or Mammy's car, maybe Sansi Biana, as some can see.
1: Yeah, for Ivy.
2: Damn, but you mean, no.
1: Yeah, for Ivy.

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Something is happening in your house. It jabi ref your horses here. It jabi ra office horses here. It jabi regiment horses here. It jabi rascal horses here. A dear be a dear tiawa bravo. 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It overquire ready for your team comes here. You hear the dance here to us. Me mau just 2 minutes. Friend, I'm in Kenshan some fantoso. And yem pie bon tenefi na ope sado do. 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Eti bo fre, na me mon pie bam. Me we are no catch him so what do for Tramanusia. And what Temagov City Taxi Station. And what the Curator's House Chapel International. Or bad DFE, sorry. Number near 0244 54 22 and 85 a 0244 54 22 and 85 0244 54 22 85 0244 54 22 85 a radio basanto so me be was sort of pound them out. E wo Yesu di mu enu mabompae. Amen. 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E wo Yesu di mu Jesu amen mame. E firi ne kwa apam bi adi wo chi mi di Yesu mo jetwam. E urade abasan to so on sha woni monyam wo Yesu di mu. Amen. If number is 0244 line no ajame 0244 54 22 85. Oh, 1 minute, pe. 0244 54 22 85. A radia basse more than torso. Maybe also with Yesu Dimo. Amen. A free neck code you do a chia or kutia or medias moja chum. Ewa Yesu Dimo. Amen. A radin so when you munyam no page out. On phone see baby a crum with Yesu Dimo. Amen. A radiman one three. A radia munyam neddy. On so when you munyam with Yesu Dimo. Amen. The one who dear see a free neck command tomeno. A radin page on phone see my palma bia. Ewa Yesu Dimo. Amen. And then my son come the toe so say free neck or when you munyam onipen to me in Sino. Ewa Yesu Dimo. Amen. E radia basan toso, onyami tumi nge kesia woso. Ma bre tumi bi odu e chiasi. E wo Yesu di mo. Amen. Number ni ye 0244-54-2285. Yinti yin komse.

0: 2030 and I'm in a hospital. And we see the national identification card. I bet you I mean a hospital ward. Mashe, Namehu, and the soon they catch themselves. Or no, and the man in the Rasa hospital in the year 2030. As I did, na year April, a dead toss of Marco Macutu and watching. Some I mean, on checking. The first time I year National Health Insurance Card, Mama, me, 18th of April 2013. Many a be, meet in a hospital, my shop hospital, me who 93, me who 43. Onima on checking the hospital card, your baby membership number, the number 4 digits, a decan, a 9343.
1: Professor,
0: but down, maybe rub baby, maybe rub baby, mammy soon soon, eating a hole, and I come for baby catch them, he say, some mammy will boar for the tombs you. Now what boar, mamma, me when your baby pair CDR or the same. Me was a soon some of mammy and that was Rabiamano. Me was set or sick and in a free in a car not to a sea. Now we see for me was our cats and a boy said, oh, mom packing so 50 and from Buka, but I to me and some at all. Oh, my packing, me dinner can who says, yeah, and you be. Me was set up and you know, my mammy were US$100, not in a complimentary card account. No, catch the mammy said, send you what seven or no. Oh, well, you may be on a juman or one or is legal. Now you fear the apartment. Now you will be our shop apartment. So now apartment, you know, or what dying I had to say, boss quarters. Now, oh, poor bar where you do more bits me a proper because our apartment, you know, and you India for the China for the tour. Now, oh, poor beam and a proper me was a mammy and this can nick out in a good form. Not in his agunity, not in his agunity. I'm not catch up and he said, oh, yeah, juman. And rather, this man can't tell mammy, say, in the next 2 weeks, oh, be she our penny. Now, opinion be quite a year, it was. Central region. Now, Oba, Obesia, Mami, na true opinion. Obama, Mami, Juma, ye. 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Or ye, 3 months, and the Juma, be so sikanine ni. Sikanine be Mami, we Mami, and some scholarship. Ne firstborn, ebe passing the exams. 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
0: Talk to me.
1: 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Exactly as you said. Can you celebrate the oil? Can you shout here? Metro. 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Ema oko bie hospital bed. In the year 2013, on 18th of April, you ma missy, sad date no okoda hospital. Now it was the time I yeah in the national ID, health insurance ID. Come on, as a won't take home shana say. My father, na near dance so one comes
0: in. Mammy, oh card no. Away. I will bag you. Fabri and I'm here. Check it for me. Eh? Mammy Chowadi. Every national identification card, national health card, you will be a top membership number. Eh? My media, the 4 digit, 9343, the first digit. 9343. Talk to me.
1: The membership ID, 9343. The date,
0: the first phone number.
1: The date of issue is 18th April 2013. Come, can you celebrate Jesus?
2: My mentor, baby.
1: My father,
2: talk to me.
1: Yeah, mommy, I'll confirm me and confirm now. To a point, on one way, during because anyone acquires their own native. No way, during the part and come send him on Yami Peja, Ura Hospital, wounded ID card, no, and come send him on, sir, and Yadane and Pabubi, our hospital. Now, a dear day to the bendis, Tata, your mommy see anything, the dear Casana, and come send him, oh, Cassa, Papa ever one ma or then a mammy and son ever two coin, or send him my AMI and son. Can you one celebrate the oil use in the house? Major, prophesy, prophesy.
3: 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A Nippon Bane Baya DB, Sebi, Obejan and I will be a mammy shop war. Now, mammy Bubu Fa, Obawakola, a Benam Sudden talk, I can see Baba, mammy Becansem, a Nippon Beji, mammy, a new massem, or Mubejanas was saying, come, sir, Missina. A radis me break his Adian man.
1: Come on, celebrate Jesus.
3: Famico, January. Famico January 25th. 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Mbato, calculate here how many years? How many years? Huh? 41 years. Rev, busa ma mini se, only date I won.
1: Papa, I say I won 25th January 1985.
3: Mammy can't see me, Joe. Are you holding the card?
1: Yes, I'm holding the card.
3: Check for me.
1: 25th January 1985.
3: Mammy Manuel, maybe some money who said any bef.
1: You are a seer.
3: Sha or bas, sorry no. A kaka crab in Kojai. Soon suma M Pesa Mami Baba sorry a men who dear me when you break ya pamamano. Aye and I drink say oh mamma me and maso.
1: My father,
3: talk to
1: your mommy. I'll confirm me. I'm a beer when you am uncle Pierre as I say, Upo di Brecum. Never miss it. Offering a wood to Brecum and ever and now all basson a kakito bianca or massa di Ocayano. Now, or see baby, or toadiano, Ninchel, I grenade you all provision shop. Nanya Ocano, Omoko, 3 months ago, Omokoya, Munyan Toka. Can you celebrate the oil,
3: madam?
1: Bow semi.
3: Mame, one want to buy. One want to buy. Oh, wait. What about that?
4: Two days.
3: Ibusao. What about that? One wine.
4: Any sister.
3: Umbra. Oh, no, so about that.
4: One
3: do you be by?
4: Oh,
3: no, do you buy? Bra. What be humida? What be humida?
4: Pacha.
3: Mame, also be humida.
4: Pacha.
3: Who many?
4: One
3: a penny. Jose, one a penny. Janet, mammy. Mamma, and to mammy, also phone to mamma. Fa, make you all the better tree. Not all the attitude on Indian. Being too many so for being Mammy Page on sa no more fan fast here. Mumuba Kubi and see I was semi ye free muso. Now I didn't be see also. Abason that be dying abason ever foul. Now I didn't never say started last month. By prayer, a call, but as ever, I started last week, and they were this week. Whoa, I was sent this week, a Joe to hospital. Whoa, this week. I was sent here, in fact, I was sent here Joe to hospital. Whoa, Tuesday, and you mre, I was sent here Joe to hospital. ABC Tuesday Saturday no na wo senka mo ni so brew na utwa hwe ni rush do ko hospital na me be ya de bi dia ma de enti a me fra wo ni tena wo sa wo so ma wo se konfo baby e pie free wo busu afie e wo 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
4: pacho
3: Unkai, Last time I woke up a year. 1 year, 2 years, 3 years, 6 months, 4 months, 1 month.
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3: 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This year, unsi a year si da. 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
3: 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And one baby, baby, I did your mom. Momamun Simsi, Momamun Simsi, very good. Shemini, Unwe, Unwe, Adian Cabetuan, a year fuse in Cabecornus, Tibi Yaman. 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
3: 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I'm here to see a year and I am a mommy, but and a radis will chase her in.
7: Amen. Here, Radi,
3: woman, send me that dance.
7: Meet me.
3: Soon, soon be. Soon, soon be.
6: Officer.
3: A bosom. Oh, voter. A tom, mommy, dear man. But then there was Surakasa. Sapam the Mubete.
6: My father, the seer, Emami, air confirm me and come Sanyamena Moso air channel. Now said your wound soon, Suma, wound send the moja so. Obeco hospital, my catcher and send the moja a 315 aqua 5. Or say, doctor, and Oko hospital, my doctor catcher and said, the moja and a swat.
3: A swat.
6: Baby, I've done it here. A one of you,
3: Sana doctor,
6: Sana doctor, and a catcher in Tanka was some more rushing a cop general hospital. And Okaso Honko. Nti ahono empire bo emu na ema ye gino na enkomse no oso ohun oda sori bia ohun se
1: But down for and I'm the dying one. I said your castle put some case be a wolf and your mammy say yes, happy pepper. Can you celebrate the oil in the house? But we'll see my come channel. Now, yeah, mammy, as I so confirm it, sir. Nenami be when you are who fan a brabo home. I walk on or see an amen pie bosso. I was solify. Now, a ye be a course, a ne ma make it to our free mo. And say, you know, I saw for a war, now sorry, or call, and no more catching is a man uncle. And yes, I dear, can yes, a busy way, yen as an
3: ebbotian into one quay,
1: to one quay, you know.
3: Bonsema, yes.
6: Now, number near 0244 54 22 85. TMEA, the NTR. 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
1: that is her name
3: chire wa.
1: That is her name. Come on, celebrate Jesus. Apostle, did me abena
3: slewa. That Tuesday, no, Okodu and the catcher and the papa, they will bear 3 days. There are people that bibi di omochi. Obe ti mi akodu so. Obe come back no. Omunti ni epumo do mine no. I rather be a sad
1: man. Amen.
3: Your aiming is very weak here.
1: Amen.
3: You see, your aiming is very weak here.
1: Amen.
3: Yeah, what called you so? So, so say what you ma, or say what are you, or say what you ma, and a metanic chromosome.
1: Amen.
3: Metanic chromosome.
1: Amen.
3: Metanic chromosome.
1: Amen.
3: Metanic chromosome.
1: Amen.
3: But when some like a fire 7 times.
1: Fire.
3: 2.
1: Fire.
3: 3.
1: Fire.
3: 4.
1: Fire.
3: 5.
1: Fire.
3: 6.
1: Fire.
3: 7.
1: Fire.
3: 10.
8: Amen.
9: Amen. We seal this testimony with the blood of Jesus. Oh, come. And we'll see where Papa saw him.
10: Nijina ha, Nita Papa, see, baby. When you know your baby, because it's a bad 2 months, and I'm a person for talking. I'm not your sister, woman, so I'm not promise your body. No, me to me, sorry, me to me, a baby. But I'm so red and I don't know. I'm so glad. The papa ni post up on me there when say rade so no papa we here juma adura jeme and it does only baby be like me ni bo afo me ni kama afo man ma dey answer so no the papa we here juma rade jeme na papa we so so we be pretty on radio isi man na some no be kan radio no so mo dey ni for ahun dey nya media man ya resa nya media last 6 Sunday me to me me ni sika say rade. So I want to papa where you do my mama more thing. Let me to be back at Accra. Let me bear a bed and say, Mom, may you papa pay more? Be young more thing, why? Then you're near the last week, me by ya. Or dear, if I'm with ya, me dear. May not know, I'm not to me not to know. I treat you up before I feed you and will be here. And not so much to bear last 1 month, you got 2 months, me to be here. You know, be your mom once you take your mama, but would you do your mom say, Raddy? A radic mother to fiance, dear Radima, I would dear and have been dear for Angia to me, the Radia say, Papa.
11: It's one I
10: Papa, I treat you.
11: I'm a soul to me.
10: I'm not doing your prayers and I'll be
11: here. Jesus.
10: I'll plan on my path to the
11: public. I come and go on, both some of you.
9: I was not aware of us. I am.
12: You, yes. Me poach over here. 2 months in me. Now, me bah, but the brand number is so diet. Me, mammy, who bear 4 years, who of a moon, no way. It's a master diabia, no mammy, or Bamich and only make us. Master diabia, no make me one more moon, no way to wish she are no good. 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It's a me vampire ball, but that bear 2 months, me vampire ball, and on the top of catchers. 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A radiman was round on your cassie, and your cassie, and your cassie. No, then your market said, shall we cry? I will, yes, you did. Amen.
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